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1: Say, Frank, you want to take a walk?
2: Well, sure, sweetie. Just pick a street.
1: Piccadilly Circus.
2: Oh, I'd rather not.
1: Champs-Élysées?
2: Me, no.
1: Times Square?
2: Nah.

we're going to do a very much slower song called One Fine Day, which is all just an ordinary nice song about nice and nasty things, I don't know.

0: Do you like our owl?
1: It's artificial.
0: Of course it is.
1: Must be expensive.
0: Very. I'm Rachel.
1: Deckard.
0: It seems you feel our work is not a benefit to the public.
1: Replicants are like any other machine. They're either a benefit or a hazard. If they're a benefit, it's not my problem.
0: May I ask you a personal question?
1: Sure.
0: Have you ever retired a human by mistake?
1: No.
0: But in your position, that is a risk.
2: Is this to be an empathy test? Capillary dilation of the so-called blush response? Fluctuation of the pupil? Involuntary dilation of the iris?
1: We call it void comp for short.
0: Mr. Deckard, Dr. Eldon Terrell.
2: Demonstrate it. I want to see it work.
1: Where's the subject?
2: I want to see it work on a person. I want to see a negative before I provide you with a positive.
1: What's that going to prove?
2: Indulge me.
1: On you?
2: Try her.
3: Spre deosebire de filtrele calde ale epocii analogice, sintetizatoarele FM de la Yamaha foloseau operatori digitali matematici pentru a crea sunete. 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

I've seen things you people wouldn't believe. 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I watched sea beams glitter in the dark near 10 hours of gate. All those moments will be lost in time.

0: 107.7 FM.
1: There is no verse to this song, 'cause I don't wanna wait a moment too long to say